0: 56 from Hickory.
1: 56.
0: Just from the area of Pillsbury Road by the apple orchard, I have a caller reporting JVs on RVs that are riding recklessly in the area.

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1: We'll copy Boulder.
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1: 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They were never in the roadway. 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You can show me clear.
0: Seven.

0: 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I'll be checking on a pickup at Max Apples, clear for the plane.
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0: 1 is 3 Dominoes, with New Hampshire 5730269. 5730269.

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2: 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New Hampshire 570-3540. It's going to be silver Hyundai.
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0: 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You ready?
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1: 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Shield, sir.
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0: Come.
1: So, are you showing active at a Lawrence negative 23?

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0: Rico. I'm code 5. Do you have your call, sir?
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1: 7.
0: It's going to be Nora Henry Lincoln, 149-423-23, New Hampshire.
1: Defense, Troy is active at Nashua, negative 23.
0: 10-5. Are you seeing a protection order?
1: That's affirmative. Stand by. Looks like the protective party is a Natalie Schaefer.
0: Yeah, thank you.

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0: We spoke with that female. She is all set. She's getting on a cab and headed out.
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0: Tovac. We're going to respond to 19 Beacon Street. It's going to be Unit A as in Alpha. I have a resident there reporting that someone knocked on his window. He is currently in the basement. He doesn't know the subject, unknown description at the moment.
2: Copy, 19 Beacon.

0: 715. Is there anybody else in that residence, or is it just him?
1: His mother is in the residence with him. She's currently awake. They're in the same room right now.
0: Copy, thank you.
2: Well, to be advised, I received a second call from 911 from that residence with nothing heard in the background. They did try calling the number back. They went right to voicemail.
0: Copy. If we have the number and we have their names, can we see if the number comes back to one of them?
1: Hello.

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1: 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Echo 7-6,
2: Romeo. Okay.
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1: Yeah, but...
2: Hey, Corsair 1, confirming 19B.
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0: Are you still on the phone with the caller?
2: That's affirmative.
1: From 6-4.
3: Got it.
1: Down the long dirt driveway. 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

0: 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I have the caller coming outside. He's going to come out by the driveway.
1: 10-5, making contact.
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2: 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I'm going to be checking that area. Can you also add in that the shed was checked with nothing found in?

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0: 64, we should call Unit B as well. 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
1: 10-5, I'm going to be checking my area. 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
1: Okay.
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1: Perfect.

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0: I believe it's going to be in Derry, but it's 54.5 Hillside Ave. There's a trunk open. I don't know if they wanted the unit to come out.
1: Okay. Just to confirm that ET was 54 Hillside Ave.
0: Okay, firm. This is 54.5 Hillside Ave.
1: 10-5.

0: 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New Hampshire, Vanity. Mary Ida Sam Sam Dash King Adam Miss Dash K.
1: So, 2024 Kia Telluride, color blue. Plates expired May of 26. Listed to Kerry Unger, 54 and a half, Hillside Avenue.
0: 10-5, there is property that's still within the vehicle. I'm going to use or have a unit come out and try and speak with the homeowner to make sure that there wasn't anything egregious.

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0: Coming back on the 22 Mercedes G-Class, color black, to a Jaylene Reyes, showing active negative 23.
1: Copy. 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

0: 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Nashua, Winding Pond Road.
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0: Nashua, Winding Pond Road, New Hampshire 6024. 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It's going to be red Nissan pickup.

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0: 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I have a caller there stating that her card is stuck in the machine. She's looking for assistance.
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0: Bye-bye.
2: Six four Gilmer.
0: Tampa. Seven six, that vehicle's coming back to the caller, Laura. She's active, negative 23.
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0: Do you have a key holder information for Patriot Gas?
1: Hello. That's affirmative. What's your preference?
0: I'm sorry, 10-4.
1: I have some key holder information. What's your preference?
0: If they can call me personal, I appreciate it.

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1: 76.
0: I attempted both the primary and alternate key holders. There was negative response.
1: 10-5, thank you.

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0: 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I'm clear.
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0: Nashville Gilchrist, 564 New Hampshire, 564-1238.
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1: 7.
0: Where's your wire phone with New Hampshire? 445-7754. 445-7754.
1: 5-5.
0: Just confirm it's New Hampshire 445-7754. That's 445-7754.
1: 5-5.

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0: 拜拜。Looks like it's a correction smash on the arrow.
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Engine 1A3P14, bridle path, unit 202, for Delta level fainting, Perkins Road, the dead end.

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1: 12.
0: Call is correct. It's 10-2 off the roadway. No caller.
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0: As a registered owner, as the operator, Leanne McKinn, can I get a 2122?
1: Leanne is active at a 42 noise in town, 2 of 20 uninspected, 2 of 14 non-inspection.
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This will be with New Hampshire Vanity Batty. 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
0: I'm a party 10-9 looking to speak with an officer about theft preference.
1: Park 1, please.
0: Yeah.

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0: 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Can you run a name, date of birth out of North Carolina and begin recharge?
1: Heather.
0: Could be last of Evans, Robert, David, Mike, Adam, Nora, Nora, versus Sarah, Common. 10-19 of 74. 10-19 of 74.

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1: 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I'm in 4 Lokinai training at Woodlawn Ave.
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0: Are you able to respond 10-11 to speak with a party in the lobby referencing a citation that was written by 3-8?
1: Affirmative.
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1: Hello.

0: 47 from headquarters. Respond to 201 Fieldstone Drive. It's going to be at the clubhouse. Speak with the pool manager, Jennifer, referencing Robin Fox has been in the area.
1: Take that.
0: Headquarters copies.

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1: Okay.

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0: Okay.
1: It's going to be Texas 536-016-33. Should come back to it, John.

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0: Engine 2, A3, C1, in the area of 53 Mammoth Road, for motor vehicle accident. Engine 2, A3, P1, in the area of 53 Mammoth Road, for motor vehicle accident. We've been driving for Hard Drive.
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2: Five, six, could you also respond with 22?
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2: 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You'll be looking for a silver Nissan. 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
1: Engine 2.
0: We on scene from number 55, with a fifth wheel being towed. One lane is going to be blocked. I'll be investigating all commands.
1: Engine 2, you're on scene. We have one lane blocked. Investigating with command in the area of 55 Mammoth Road.

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1: Sim, tenho de sentir.
0: The sales wheel was not involved. It's going to be an SUV. Rolled up and over. Stuck on a stump. No injury. It's just going to need a record get out.
1: Confirming the fifth wheel was not involved. Vehicle is an SUV. You will need a tow. LPD is en route. No injuries.
0: Cancel P1 and ambulance.
1: P1A1 is coming through in service.

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1: I do have that coming back on that vehicle. It's registered to a Brian McCool, active at an Andover, Mass. -23.
0: Copy. I'll be on 19, Chief.
1: Stand by.

0: 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Are you still calling?
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0: Has a caller on Park 1 who would like to speak with a supervisor regarding a interaction she had with some officers last night?
1: Cuff.

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1: Hello, I'm answering.
0: We'll be obtaining a refusal. PD's already called for a wrecker. We're going to have to remain on scene. When they remove this thing, it might rip the tank. So we'll be on scene for a few.
1: Committed to the scene. PD's called a wrecker. We are obtaining a refusal.
2: 22 LVP's en route.

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1: 2-2.
0: Sorry, what did you just say the next Terry came back to?
1: Comes back to Brian McCool.
0: Copy, he'll be the operator.
1: Step up.

0: Chat 1, respond in the parking lot of 36 Nashua Road, Wendy's. Reported vehicle fire. Truck 1, respond in the parking lot of 36 Nashua Road, Wendy's. Reported vehicle fire. Interstate 93 southbound to Michael's Way.
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0: 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Nobody is in the vehicle. Dying 3 responding.

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0: Do you have a description of the vehicle?
1: Negative. It was parked towards the 102 side of the parking lot.
0: Try that again, please.
1: Caller stated the vehicle was parked on the 102 side of the parking lot.
0: Received. There is one vehicle there with a hood up there requiring no assistance.
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0: Engine 3, A3P1, respond 41 Nashua Road, 99, for emergency action delta level. Engine 3, A3P1, respond 41 Nashua Road, 99, for an allergic reaction delta level. Gilcrest Road and McAllister Drive. Break. 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
1: Can we have your rescue respond 93 southbound, mile marker 10.6 for a motor vehicle accident, unknown injury, single vehicle?
0: Received. Rescue to 93 southbound, 10.6.

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0: 448, can you check the area of Hampshire Lane? I'm calling for, and there's a tree down blocking half of the roadway.
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1: Have a

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Gardner Circle to Mammoth Road,

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0: 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Sounded abandoned 911. A older male party could be heard yelling something about drinking and possibly using 318B. He then disconnected. I'll be trying to make a call back.
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0: headquarters for it. It's going to be involved. Looks like a domestic. 11 Sherwood, when you clear to copy, Mass.
1: Henry.
0: Mass 1, Victor Henry 388, 1BH 388.
1: Hello.

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0: A3 with P1 in the back, P1 to Elliott 70.
1: A3 P1 with Elliott 70.

56 for 22, 23, 10. Henry. Last of Shepherd, Sam, Henry, Edward, Paul, Adam, Robert, David, person Caitlin. C-A-I-T-L-I-N. Date of birth. 3383.

This is Rising. I'm on that call on High Range, and the female subject's going to be following back to the police department. Headquarters for it. Myself and 5-6 are going to be responding to 11 Sherwood. I'll be back at the police department to meet with that victim afterwards. Also the next OS, please. Headquarters 48, if you can actually hold off on that OS.

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0: Can you copy a name and date of birth out of Florida?
1: 7-8.
0: Last is Silver, Sam, Ida, Lincoln, Victor, Edward, Robert. First is Don, David, Adam, Walter, Nora. Date of birth is 7-16-65-71565.
1: Seven nine. Do you have a middle initial?
0: It's going to be E for Edith.
1: Bye-bye, thank you.

0: 79. 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
1: Copy. Can you just open up a call for a citizen adder to us?
0: Tell us.
2: Headquarters for it.
1: Denver.
2: We'll be out at 11 Sherwood. Do you have a male party's name at this residence?
1: Should be a Brian Shepherd.
2: Copy, thank you. Making contact.
1: Tip off.

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3: Andrew.
2: 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We'll be clear.
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1: Wonderful. I'll be right out.

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1: Every.
0: I'll have that mail in custody. I'll be transporting 1011. You're clear. Copy starting.
1: Every.
0: 21164.4, 21164.4.
1: 10-5, and just confirm it's going to be Brian.
0: Affirmative.
1: 10-5, thank you.

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0: He's turned towards 44 Nashville Road. I have an open line emergency call. Nothing heard. He's being the back of the building, I believe.
1: Copy, 44 Nashville.

0: 2-2, just so you have it, it's now pinging inside of La Coretta. I can hear talking, I just can't make out what they're saying. 4-6 would be in red as well.
1: Copy. Four six from 2-2. If you're tied up, assisting with that DV, you can handle this.
2: I just finished clearing with them.

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0: 4-6, same traffic.
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0: Jaguars to two.
1: Henry.
0: What's the phone number the 911 call is coming from?
1: Last four is going to be 6594, again, 6594.

Headquarters 2-2. Staff advises no emergencies. I called it a bunch of times and no one seemed to have any kind of reaction. Unknown cause. She was clear.

0: 46 and 56 from headquarters. Okay, this is responding to number 19. That's 19 Independence Drive. It's going to be at the Camco for a commercial burglary alarm. Motion showing as exit entry front office. No contact on site.
1: Both units copy.

0: A3, Engine 1, Rescue 1, P1 with the battalion, respond 93 northbound in the area of mile marker 16.8 for a 3-car motor vehicle accident with rollover. A3, Engine 1, Rescue 1, P1 with the battalion, respond 93 northbound in the area of mile marker 16.8 for a 3-car motor vehicle accident with rollover. Rockingham Road is Manchester Town Line.
1: Battalion 3 responding.
0: Battalion 3 out of precaution, are you okay if I start the medic from the south end?
2: Square 16, that's going out.
0: 7. Probably 15.
1: Put him on the road.
0: Thank you.

0: main trailer plate.
1: Hello.
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1: 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Medic 2.
0: 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Heather.
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1: 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I don't know if you have to run it differently at the CDL.
0: Okay.

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1: 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Confirming negative rollover. Highway has been shut down.
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0: Any entrapment or additional resources required?
1: No entrapment. I'm still counting patients. 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
0: Status?
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0: Receive file and command.
2: Entering command.
0: Interstate is closed at mile marker 16.8 northbound. We have approximately five vehicles involved in this accident. Crews are evaluating and triaging multiple people on the scene. One, status three, for sure. Continue, medic two.
2: Commander reporting 93 northbound is closed at mile marker 16.8. We have a total of five vehicles involved. All companies working together for evaluations and triages on multiple patients. You do have one confirmed status three. Continuing medic two to the scene.

0: Rescue, when you call in.
1: Yeah, I just letting firefighter Kev know we're just going to move that rescue right up to the other side of the accident.
0: Received, you have entrapment or just hazards to clean up?
1: Just a lot of hazards.
0: Received.
2: And you want to command, so far we just have to confirm one patient that AML3 is going to transport. Everybody else on scene so far is a no patient. We just have some minor vehicle hazards to tend to.
0: Receive, I'm going to continue medic to just in case we have some change of mind.
2: Very good.

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1: Hands in, command.
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3: Headquarters, 5-6.
1: 5-6.
3: We have an open door on one of the back warehouses. Be checking.
1: Yeah, 5-6.

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1: Thanks.
0: That building has been cleared. Property appears to be secure. Is there a Kilo responding?
1: Negative.
0: Copy. You can show us clear.
1: Step 5.

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1: Medic 2, we'll take you off here.
2: Greasy. Just so you know, they're going to call you to move you.

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1: Okay, I'll be back in a second.
0: He's walking your way now.

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1: I think A3, P1, Medic 2 all committed for Elliott.

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0: A3 is P1 on board. With another provider in the back. P1's truck will be secured by Central's crew here in Thalia.
1: A3, P1, and additional member transporting to Elliott. 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
0: Under control on the interstate. One lane has been reopened. Continuing to pick up from hazards. It'll be a few more minutes.
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0: Start heading in the direction of Nashua Road and the interstate. I have another motor vehicle accident coming in. Battalion 3, Engine 1, adding you to the call.
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2: Two, two, and five, six, my course.
0: 2-2, go to both tell him. 5-6, tell him.
2: Scorpio start towards 102 at 93 by the exit 4 southbound off ramp to me for a 3 car MVA. There is injury.
1: Yeah.
2: LT is also en route.
0: Copy.
1: Kind 3, go ahead with your message.
0: You've answered my question, thank you.
1: You're welcome. They will be located on the westbound side of Nashville Road. Just before the lights.
0: Receive crews are going to come down the interstate to gain better access.
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1: Paramedic 1, you're responding. It'll be at the intersection westbound on 102 at Michael's Way.

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0: 5-6, I'll be on out.
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0: On the scene, Route 102, we are eastbound, three vehicles with LPD.
1: 9-3, you're on scene, you're 102 eastbound with PD.

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1: Both.
0: Both units respond to the area of 164 Ellis and Lincoln, Capitol Hill Drive, for an abandoned 911 call. Prior to transferring the phone call, 911 advised they could hear a male screaming in the background. The party had picked up the phone and said that there was no emergencies and abruptly hung up. I'm going to attempt to 10-9 now.
1: Here's copy.
0: Also be advised, they're not entirely sure about the address, just in that area.

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0: New Hampshire 456-4725-456-4725.
1: I was coming back to Makesh, Kapadia, after a very negative 3.
0: Copy. Vehicle 2 is going to be New Hampshire 552-4532. 552-4532.
1: Tough 5, come back to a Braden, reactive in town, negative 3.
0: Copy. Copy. Vehicle 3 is going to be New Hampshire 455-9966. 455-9966.
1: Just come back out 4-5-6. Tough 5, come back to a Marissa. She's active out of bed for negative 2-3.
0: Copy.
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0: Henry Lass of DeVoe, David Edward Victor Ocean Edward, first of John, J-O-H-N, date of birth 9-13-61 out of New Hampshire.
1: DeVoe. Roadway will be one lane for a period of time until vehicles are removed. Myself and the central companies are in service. Command is terminated.
2: Oh, the other lane, one lane is closed. All companies in service. Command is terminated.
3: Here's wanting to make sure everything was all set. There was a mail in the background that did state units have been there before, but I'm not seeing anything on my end. And just an update on the address. It's going to be 160 160 L as in Lincoln, Capitol Hill.

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1: Rescue on.
0: If he was not at the panel in the Charlie building, check my alarm.
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1: Fire alarm, P1 still out of service. 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
0: My apologies.

0: from Rescue 1V. Where was the alarm?
1: At the panel of the Charlie building, called in by one of the occupants. I don't have any notes in here regarding any zones being taken offline.
0: Received. Rescue 1V is on scene.
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1: 10-5, we have a pending call for you when you guys are clear.
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1: We received two calls for a female party, roughly 50 to 60 years old, wearing a white shirt, brown grayish hair, walking Pillsbury and Gilcrest, headed towards Hardy, believed to be under the influence.
0: Sorry, copy.
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1: Do we have someone registered to 21 King Charles Drive?
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3: Four eight Sam four. What's my first name?
1: Starts with a J. I can't pronounce it. She can't spell it.
3: Copy. I believe she has 37 issues.
1: Hey, copy.
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0: 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She's taking a walk. She's not in the roadway. I'm just going to stand by in the area.
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0: OVP's on scene. They'll be taking the Honda CRV.
1: Okay, how about that?

0: Jaguar's 2-2.
1: Henry.
0: I'm having some issues here. Attaching some names. You copy two names as passengers.
1: Henry.
0: First one's last is spelled King Adam Paul Adam David Ida Adam. First is spelled Tom Adam Robert Union. Date of birth 10/26/1954.
1: F5 goes next.
0: The next is out of Georgia. The only way I can get it to come back is by the code. It's 070-297-329. 070-297-329 out of Georgia.
1: Hello.

0: headquarters for it. 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I'm going to be making a motor vehicle stop. Pillsbury and Gilchrist.
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0: Last of Carrion, Charles, Adam, Robert, Rada, Ida, Ocean, Nora. Second of Robert, Ocean, Adam. 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
1: Kansas.
0: Hold a bit. Roadway's back open. 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

C3P1, engine 2, respond 19, Ross Drive, from knee injury, Charlie level. A3P1, engine 2, respond 19, Ross Drive, from knee injury, Charlie level, Gale Road, Tocano Drive.